each other's accessories. Collab posts on IG. Come on, girl, you know that would eat. That sounds nice, but I gotta go. The first true love is a studio. You saying, Bray, slow down. If

about? Boys? Movies? Deciding which shirt goes with which skirt? It's bizarre.

She's a perfect 10, but she wears a 12. Baby, keep a little 2 for me. She could be sweet 16, busting out of the seams. There's still love in the first degree.

make believe. I've never seen your face, you mean to mine. Don't catch my eye, yeah.